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3: Why don't people burn candles? Donnie Lauren, Pop Crush Nights. Why aren't you burning that candle that's there? I have a friend. He has a slew of candles. He won't burn them. He goes, well, they're limited edition. I was like, so they're just sitting there? Just a candle's meant to burn, folks.
4: Okay, so I had a friend that had a limoncello candle when we were in college, and I went to visit her, and she still has the same limoncello candle. I'm like, why? She's like, because I didn't want to burn it. I'm like, is it a special candle? Did someone give it to you that was like, you have to keep this in mint condition? She was like, no, I just don't want to burn it. That doesn't make any sense. That thing smells amazing. I might have burnt it.
3: Yeah, no, I'm so confused by this. Why? The candle other, if you're not burning it, is just a candle. And I've never one time have ever walked in and been like, wow, that's a pretty candle. I said, that candle smells good.
4: Mm-hmm. Light up our lives. Let us know. What's your favorite candle scent? 1-888-900-5217. Just a

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21: Here's the weather outlook for northern Maine and western New Brunswick. Mostly clear skies this evening, then becoming partly cloudy overnight tonight. Lows around 50 or 10 Celsius. Tomorrow looks partly sunny with gusty winds. Afternoon highs reach the upper 70s or about 25 C. Mostly cloudy and breezy tomorrow night with rain developing. Lows dip to the upper 50s or about 14 Celsius.
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1: In the things today that make us highly suspicious, a recent study says that couples who drink together not only stay together longer, but they actually might live longer. Is that true?
2: I mean, couples that drink together, you're probably having way more fights, but also it might work because you're probably having some really good makeup sex. You know what I'm saying?
1: Ooh.

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1: Ooh, I want a soda, but make it dirty. When you think of dirty soda, for me, I know it sounds terrible, but I'm thinking, oh, there's some alcohol in there? Is that what they've gone for? But then I'm like, no, I think it's dirty chai, some espresso in there. Dirty sodas are on the rise. Everywhere you go, Pepsi, Taco Bell. Ooh, I could really go for a nachos bel grande, no beans, no tomato right now. Anywho, dirty soda, so you just like start off with the base, it's a soda, and they're throwing like creams and flavors and get-ups in there. Ooh. That sounds so good right now. I'm gonna go get a dirty soda, but then I'll be in the bathroom for a while. Oh, that'll be dirty too.
2: You know that.
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3: 3.
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0: This is Pop Crush Night.
2: Are you a summer heat kind of guy? Winter weather? What are you?
5: Oh, I'm a spring, just breeze. I hate summer heat because I don't like sweating, and I hate winter weather because I'm too darn skinny.
2: All right, so he's fair weather. Let me know what you are. 1-888-900-5217. I'm seeing reports that could be the hottest year yet.
5: Oh, I'm staying inside.
2: Yeah.
1: Whoa!

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1: This state is getting freaky. Donnie Lorne, Pop Crush Nights. This state is number one for the most creators on OnlyFans. And it shocked me. Because you would think, what? California?
2: Las Vegas? Nevada? Vegas.
1: No, Connecticut.
2: Connecticut. Ooh, okay.
1: It's like one of the smallest states, but they are out there getting frick. Connecticut. Okay. We're on in Connecticut. If you're an OnlyFans person, send a promo code.
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17: Here's the weather outlook for northern Maine and western New Brunswick. Mostly clear skies this evening, then becoming partly cloudy overnight. Tonight, lows around 50 or 10 Celsius. Tomorrow looks partly sunny with gusty winds. Afternoon highs reach the upper 70s or about 25 C. Mostly cloudy and breezy tomorrow night with rain developing. Lows dip to the upper 50s or about 14 Celsius.
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1: Lauren Snap, Donny Meacham, gross and or outrageous shower habits. I don't know how I missed this. Back in the day, people used to bathe in the same tub water. So if you had siblings, you would all bathe together.
2: Yep, I think they mean back in the day, when you didn't have running water in your house, you had to go down to the river, or you had to go to the well and bring a whole pail. And it's no, sweetie, you're getting whatever's left in this water. We're not running around and grabbing a bunch of water for you. No, this is what you get.
1: I'm the oldest of three, and this is the first time in my life I was like, this would definitely be helpful in that situation, because I would go first, right?
2: Oh,
1: right.
2: Just use the sink. I'm skinny enough, I can use the sink. But my disgusting shower habit, so I love to blow my nose in the shower. It's not rocket. I literally wait. I get in there and I'm like, because it clears everything, the hot water, and I feel livid. My day feels made. I feel like I could conquer the world after I blow my nose in the shower.
1: I feel like I would have to conquer some comet before I would ever shower at your house. That is disgusting. Ew. All right, let us know what yours is. 1-888-900-5217.

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1: Ooh, nostalgia is in. Everybody. Ooh, Backstreet Boys, y'all. The Sphere, Las Vegas. Hello. Backstreet Boys at the Sphere on Pop Crush Nights. Why wouldn't you want to be there? The Sphere is amazing. Seriously, the show is brilliant. You want to be there. We want to send you airfare for two. Two nights stay at the Venetian. The Venetian is a gorgeous. You're going to get early entrance, VIP access, VIP nightclub access. Seriously, y'all, go enter to win right now. PopCrush.com.

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1: Ooh, we're getting scandalous.
2: Okay.
1: Have you ever flirted with somebody at your office?
2: You know, a few times, but I mean, have you seen our other coworkers? I ain't flirting with them. but there has been a few where you don't, but we have like an office flirt, but it's never somebody that you interact with on a daily basis. It's always like the random person who's like super cute, who works in like finance, and then you see them, and then every time you see them, you're making a fool of yourself.
1: Oh, see, it's always the person that's like just the goofy goon that like is awkward. That's the person I like to flirt with.
2: Thank you.
1: But there's a number one state for flirting and office romance, and it's sizzly and salacious, and I want to talk about it.
2: Oh, some scandals. I want to hear about this.
0: Got something to say? 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
11: Here's the weather outlook for northern Maine and western New Brunswick. Mostly clear skies this evening, then becoming partly cloudy overnight. Tonight, lows around 50 or 10 Celsius. Tomorrow looks partly sunny with gusty winds. Afternoon highs reach the upper 70s or about 25 C. Mostly cloudy and breezy tomorrow night with rain developing. Lows dip to the upper 50s or about 14 Celsius.
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1: Ooh, nostalgia is in. Everybody. Ooh, Backstreet Boys, y'all. The Sphere, Las Vegas. Hello. Backstreet Boys at the Sphere on Pop Crush Nights. Why wouldn't you want to be there? The Sphere is amazing. Seriously, the show is brilliant. You want to be there. We want to send you airfare for two. Two nights stay at the Venetian. The Venetian is a gorgeous. 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Seriously, y'all, go. 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
2: 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I need a Wawa sub right now.
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14: For northern Maine and western New Brunswick, mostly clear skies this evening, then becoming partly cloudy overnight tonight. Lows around 50 or 10 Celsius. Tomorrow looks partly sunny with gusty winds. Afternoon highs reach the upper 70s or about 25 C. Mostly cloudy and breezy tomorrow night with rain developing. Lows dip to the upper 50s or about 14 Celsius.
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0: today that make us highly suspicious. A recent study says that couples who drink together not only stay together longer, but they actually might live longer. Is that true?
1: I mean, couples that drink together, you're probably having way more fights, but also it might work because you're probably having some really good makeup sex. You know what I'm saying?
0: Ooh.

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1: Ooh, nostalgia is in. Everybody. Ooh, Backstreet Boys, y'all. The Sphere, Las Vegas. Hello. Backstreet Boys at the Sphere on Pop Crush Nights. Why wouldn't you want to be there? The Sphere is amazing. Seriously, the show is brilliant. You want to be there. We want to send you airfare for two. Two nights stay at the Venetian. The Venetian is a gorgeous. You're going to get early entrance, VIP access, VIP nightclub access. Seriously, y'all, go enter to win right now. Popcrush.com.

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1: Ooh, I want a soda, but make it dirty. When you think of dirty soda, for me, I know it sounds terrible, but I'm thinking, oh, they're supposed to put some alcohol in there? Is that what they've gone for? But then I'm like, no, if I get a dirty chai, some espresso in there. Dirty sodas are on the rise. Everywhere you go, Pepsi, Taco Bell. Ooh, I could really go for a nacho bug running, no beans, no tomato right now. 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Ooh, that sounds so good right now. 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Oh, gotta be dirty too.
0: Yes, Jake.

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1: Officer. Federal authorities in New York City are investigating a terrifying attack outside a federal building in Manhattan Monday morning when Andrew Arabaca, a former U.S. soldier, is accused of setting a fire and injuring three as part of what officials call an anti-government attack. ABC's Aaron Katursky.
2: Arabaca immediately grabbed by federal police, wrestled to the ground, and taken into custody. The FBI says they located anti-ICE literature along with two pellet guns from which the suspect fired several shots. 26 Federal Plaza houses immigration court, where masked ICE agents have been making arrests. It has been a focal point of protests over the president's immigration crackdown.
1: Arabaca remains in police custody and is likely to face federal charges. Following President Trump's threats to place tariffs on Canada over wildfire smoke, Ontario Premier Doug Ford appeared frustrated Monday, suggesting Trump should offer up help for the nearly 200 wildfires burning.
3: Maybe President Trump would offer his closest allies and friends some support rather than sit.
4: Here's the weather forecast for northern Maine and western New Brunswick. A few clouds in the early hours, lows around 50 or 10 Celsius. Partly sunny during the day today with gusty winds, highs in the upper 70s or 25 Celsius. Mostly cloudy and breezy Tuesday night with rain developing overnight. Patchy fog, lows in the upper 50s or 14 Celsius. Wednesday, rain tapering to showers, breezy with highs around 72.

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0: Well, that was fun. 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
1: Broadcasting from the Legacy Motors Ford Studios. Good morning. It's just after 6 o'clock, 7 Atlantic time. I'm Mark Shaw with a look at news and weather for Maine and New Brunswick from Q96.1. A man has been taken into custody in connection with a fire set last week at a Reedfield, Maine mobile home. The state fire marshal's office arrested 45-year-old Sean Sirwa on Sunday, who they say has been living out of a vehicle. He was charged with two counts of arson for allegedly setting the fire at a vacant mobile home on Plains Road in Reedfield. The investigation is ongoing. Troy Jackson, a former state senator and fifth-generation logger from Aroostook County, has emerged as the likely nominee for Maine's Democratic Party after former candidate Graham Plattner bowed out of the race 2 weeks ago. Jackson secured a majority of delegates last weekend ahead of this Saturday's nominating convention in Bangor. Yet securing the nomination is only just the beginning of challenges facing Jackson. With a little more than 100 days until the general election, he faces an uphill battle raising campaign funds, while Republican Senator Susan Collins already has millions in her campaign war chest. Jackson must also implement a statewide campaign network and woo over Maine's large independent base. New Brunswick's Horizon Health has announced it will temporarily divert labor and birth services at the Upper River Valley Hospital starting this coming Friday until Monday, August 10th. The temporary diversion is due to a shortage of medical and nursing resources required to safely perform emergency C-sections. Horizon Health is advising that anyone who goes into labor unexpectedly or experiences an obstetrical emergency to call 911 or proceed to the nearest emergency department. Prices at the pumps have begun to climb again in the wake of the ongoing war in Iran, now approaching the five-month mark. The average price for regular gasoline in the U.S. is up over 13 cents in the past week. Gas prices are not expected to decline anytime soon, according to Tom Cloza, an independent oil analyst. The recent run-up in gasoline futures indicates prices will rise another 10 to 25 cents over the next week or so. Your forecast is coming up.
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3: BBC News, I'm Sherry Preston. A 10th night of fighting between U.S. forces and the Iranians as Iran strikes another tanker in the Strait of Hormuz. All of it affecting the price you're paying to fill your tank.
4: At least for now, gas prices are rising in virtually every state for gasoline and diesel. It's not a surprise given the new developments over the last week as the U.S. and Iran return to escalations. And it's hard to know how long these escalations could last.
3: Patrick Tahan, head of petroleum analysis at Gas Buddy. President Trump imposing a 50% tariff on most Canadian goods, saying Canada has unfairly discriminated against U.S.-made cars, alcohol, and dairy products. Lindsey Graham's sister Darlene says she will run for a full term to replace her late brother as U.S. Senator from North Carolina. She was sworn in last week to fulfill the remaining months of Lindsey Graham's term. A former soldier holding an anti-ICE sign under arrest for allegedly setting off fireworks and shooting a pellet gun outside a federal office building in New York City. This is ABC News.
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1: Here's the weather forecast from Q96.1 for northern Maine and western New Brunswick. Partly sunny and breezy today. Highs around 77 or 25 Celsius. Tonight becoming mostly cloudy with gusty winds. Rain developing overnight. Patchy fog. Lows in the upper 50s or about 14 C. Tomorrow, periods of rain, a chance of thunderstorms, breezy, highs around 75 or 24 C. Currently a few clouds and 55, 13 Celsius at Q96.1.

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1: 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Today we continue our conversation with Parks and Recreation Director Steve Sampson as we celebrate National Parks and Recreation Month. So Steve, what are some of the things happening in Presque Isle that you're especially excited about?
2: We've had some exciting improvements this year. One of the biggest is a new scoreboard at our baseball field, and we've also added sponsor signs at both the field and the Sargent Family Community Center. Those partnerships help us continue to provide great programs and experiences for the community.
1: And this year marks a pretty special milestone for the rec department as well.
2: It does. This October, the Sargent Family Community Center celebrates 10 years of serving our community. Over the past decade, it's truly become a community hub, whether that's for youth sports, fitness programs, community events, or social activities. It's been amazing to see the impact it's had on so many families.
1: So when you look at everything the department offers, what do you hope folks take away during Parks and Recreation Month?
2: I'd encourage people to take advantage of everything that's available. 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We have a lot to be proud of here in Presque Isle, and we're always excited to help people get involved.
1: Steve Sampson, Presque Isle's Parks and Recreation Director, thanks for joining us. 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
3: Hey guys, you were talking about Max taking things from Pretty Lady and just going with it because someone handed him something. I think that might be the real reason why he's not allowed to go on trips, not because he can't leave his closet, but he's very susceptible to being a drug mule.

0: No, can I tell you why I haven't gone on a lot of trips with them? Is because it's just because they were ashamed of taking me with them. I mean, that's what it was. And went, what are we going to do about Max? Don't say anything. He'll just stay home. He'll be happy with that. Listen, don't worry about it.
1: We can't take you and then talk about you at the same time.
0: I see.
1: Leave that in your mind.
2: I'm just
1: let that fester.
2: I'm just picturing the 2020 episode where you can't tell at first from the interviews that Max is in a penitentiary because he's allowed to wear a nice shirt in the interview. Yes. And it's only at the end of the interview when they pull the camera back to reveal that he's in a prison setting. And what happened was he was at the airport and he was finally going to take some time off. And he was heading, let's send him out to the Rockies to go hiking. And here comes Svetlana. And Max is a sucker for moose and squirrel. He's a sucker for a beautiful, mysterious Eastern European spy. And the rest is history. And that's how Max ended up in prison.
1: Yeah.
0: But if you want to, you could, you know, you could give some money to the prison commissary so I can be able to go and buy snacks in the...
2: Well, you know what
1: will
2: happen?
1: We could do that.
2: The first thing that'll happen, Max, as a result of this 2020 interview, you are going to be bombarded with love letters and proposals of marriage. You're going to be one of those guys. Yeah, you're going to have your pick. You're going to have your pick.
1: Sherry, I'm seeing a torrid affair with him and a female guard.
2: Oh, my God. There's no question. Yeah, no doubt.
1: And
2: she sneaks him in rotisserie chickens because that's what he eats every single day of his life, and he can't go on without it.
0: Well, you know, the Menendez brothers, they went and killed their parents, went and bought more shells, came back and shot them some more, and they ended up getting married in prison, so it's not that far out of the realm of possibility.
2: Yeah, that's true. The guard... This torrid affair will go on for a while, but then, you know, people start getting sloppy. They get cocky. Yeah. They haven't gotten caught. They're not going to get caught.
1: Yeah.
2: And here she comes with her rotisserie chicken snuggled up under her uniform jacket.
1: Yeah. Keeping it warm.
2: It's too bad.
1: Under her bosom.
2: Keeping it warm. It's too bad. But hey, look at the bright side,
0: yes.
2: Max.
0: Yeah.
2: You'll have whole days where you don't have to hear our voices in your ears. It'll be like a little rest, a little spa, a little retreat. It's the Bob and Sherry Show.
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11: 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I'm Mark Shaw. The state fire marshal's office is investigating a fire at a church in Dennysville, Maine, yesterday morning. The fire happened at the Congregational Church on King Street around 8 a.m. Investigators determined the blaze started in the back of the church. Firefighters were able to limit the damage to the outside of the building. Officials say no one was inside the church at the time. Investigators continue to look for the cause of the blaze. New Brunswick's Horizon Health has announced it will temporarily divert labor and birth services at the Upper River Valley Hospital starting this coming Friday until Monday, August 10th. The temporary diversion is due to a shortage of medical and nursing resources required to safely perform emergency C-sections. Horizon Health is advising that anyone who goes into labor unexpectedly or experiences an obstetrical emergency should call 911 or proceed to the nearest emergency department, including the Upper River Valley Hospital. Prices at the pumps have begun to climb again in the wake of the ongoing war in Iran, now approaching the five-month mark. The average price for regular gas in the U.S. is up about 13 cents in the past week. Gas prices are not expected to decline anytime soon, according to Tom Kloza, an independent oil analyst. The recent run-up in gasoline futures indicates prices will rise another 10 to 25 cents over the next week. Your forecast is next.
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11: Looking at the Q96.1 weather forecast for northern Maine and western New Brunswick, partly sunny and breezy today, highs around 77 or 25 Celsius. Mostly cloudy with gusty winds tonight, rain developing overnight with patchy fog, lows in the upper 50s or 14C. Tomorrow, periods of rain, a chance of thunderstorms, breezy with highs around 76 or 24C. Right now in the Presque Isle area, a few clouds, it's 58 or 15 Celsius at Q96.1. Good morning.

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6: Then having the victim return fire. Oh, wait a minute. This is Florida. I'm sorry. We're good. We're good. Yeah, I'm not surprised. Okay. Richard Klevenstein is 74 years old, and he lives in Largo, Florida. Now, Richard and another man wanted the same parking space, and the other guy got there first. This happens all the time. Maybe the loser throws up a middle finger, maybe rolls down the window to express his acrimony. Not Richard. Richard decides to run this man down. He must pay for this. He gunned his white Kia Soul up on the curb and bared down on the man to either obliterate him from the earth or scare the bejesus out of him. Well, multiple cameras captured the whole thing. Richard got within 6 to 8 inches of the guy before the guy had to jump out of the way. But, again, this is Florida. But not before he was able to draw his gun and put a round into the hood before he called 911. Oh, wow. When the police got there, Richard confessed to the officers, yes, he did drive his car towards the other man. And police determined that the man had reason to fear imminent violence was going to be cast upon him with the oncoming car. Therefore, he had reason to shoot at the car. But Richard was charged with aggravated assault instead of attempted murder because the detectives, evidently, Richard was a pretty nice guy. They didn't believe that he actually intended to kill the victim.
7: Oh,
6: I don't know.
7: On.
6: 6 to 8 inches away, car going fast on the curb, headed.
7: Come on.
6: I don't know. But anyway, he's being held without bond in the Pinellas County Jail. Publix, the last place you would expect them.
7: I think that the last person to leave Earth should turn off the lights so that no one else comes by. Because we are just out of our minds. Listen to what happened in Kansas City, and you will not be able to comprehend how this man got himself into this predicament. Emergency crews responded to a 911 call of reports of knocking and screaming for help coming from inside a porta potty. So they got there and they found a man stuck underneath the seat, unable to free himself. How did the man get under the seat in the porta john? First responders said it sure was crappy. What with the man submerged in the waste tank below, it took the Kansas City Fire Department multiple units, including an ambulance. They needed an electric saw to cut through the plastic enclosure to create an opening large enough for the man to escape through. Firefighters were giving the man verbal support while sawing through the seat in the bowl. At one point, the man was yelling, "Watch yourself," because the electric saw was coming dangerously close to, I guess, his body parts. Once they got him out, they stood him up in the street and hosed him down with the fire hose.
8: Oh, my.
7: No one can explain how he ended up beneath the seat. No one can give the exact reason for why he went into the porta john and got himself in that predicament. It's just crazy.
6: Is he not talking?
9: Was he going after his phone, perhaps?
7: Listen, if it was his phone, he'd have been yelling, "I was going after my phone." I don't know what this man was doing, but he had gotten himself trapped under the sea. That doesn't seem like a thing that happens.
6: So he's looking up. He's looking up at them through the sea.
7: Yes,
6: they're up here, and they're looking down at him.
7: Yeah,
6: I don't know how you get down there if you couldn't get back out. How did you get down there to start with? It's a magic trick.
7: Like you got,
6: he's a magician.
0: Satan.
7: I feel like you got down there on purpose. Because right. I don't see how you got down there on accident.
6: He didn't trip and fall.
0: Yeah, he didn't fall through the sea.
7: I'm telling you, last one out, turn off the lights. Oh, it's the Bob and Sherry Show.
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1: 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Good morning, I'm Mark Shaw with a look at news and weather for Maine and New Brunswick from Q96.1. It's coming up on 7 o'clock, 8 Atlantic time. The State Fire Marshal's Office is investigating a fire at an historic church in Dennysville yesterday morning. Fire crews were called to the blaze at the Congregational Church on King Street around 8 a.m. Investigators determined the fire started in the back of the church. Firefighters were able to limit the damage to the outside of the building. Officials say no one was inside the church at the time. Investigators continue to look for the cause of the fire. The Dennysville Church has been serving that community since 1834. Troy Jackson, a former state senator and fifth-generation logger from Aroostook County, has emerged as the likely nominee for Maine's Democratic Party after former candidate Graham Plattner bowed out of the race 2 weeks ago. Jackson secured a majority of delegates over the weekend ahead of this Saturday's nominating convention in Bangor. Yet, securing the nomination is only just the beginning of challenges facing Jackson. With a little more than 100 days till the general election, he faces an uphill battle raising campaign funds. While Republican Senator Susan Collins already has millions, Jackson must also implement a statewide campaign network and woo over the state's large independent base. Canada's premiers are meeting in Prince Edward Island this week. The 13 provincial and territorial leaders will gather over the next 3 days in Charlottetown for the annual summer meeting of the Council of the Federation. Some of the issues to be discussed include health, national security, Canada-U.S. relations, international and internal trade, economic growth, and public safety. The agenda will also include discussions with leaders of national Indigenous organizations and a meeting with Canada's Prime Minister Mark Carney on Friday. Well, prices at the pumps have begun to climb again in the wake of the ongoing war in Iran, now approaching the five-month mark. The average price for regular gas across the U.S. is up about 13 cents over the past week. Gas prices are not expected to decline anytime soon, according to Tom Cloza, an independent oil analyst. The recent run-up in gasoline futures indicates prices will rise another 10 to 25 cents over the next week. Your weather forecast is coming right up.
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5: News. I'm Sherry Preston. Pakistan trying to find a way back to peace in the Middle East, holding talks with Iran, even as the U.S. launches more attacks on Iranian targets. In Jordan, here's ABC's Martha Raddatz.
6: Video circulating online showing massive explosions. One missile striking a housing container unit, according to sources, although it is unclear whether that is where the fatalities occurred. President Trump vowing retaliation, warning Iran will pay many times over for every American soldier killed. The U.S. launching new attacks on Iranian military targets for the 10th straight day.
5: The president targeting Canada with new tariffs, 50% on a wide range of imports. The White House says it's in retaliation for Canadian treatment of American goods. The Paramount purchase of Warner Brothers has been put on a temporary hold by a federal judge as several states try to challenge the merger. This is ABC News.
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1: Looking at the Q96.1 weather forecast for northern Maine and western New Brunswick, partly sunny and breezy today, highs around 77 or 25 Celsius. Mostly cloudy with gusty winds tonight, rain developing overnight with patchy fog, lows in the upper 50s or 14C. Tomorrow, periods of rain, a chance of thunderstorms, breezy with highs around 76 or 24C. Currently a few clouds and 59, 15 Celsius at Q96.1.

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2: It's time for Everyone Needs a Laugh. Here is comedian Mahar Mehta.
3: My wife, she's not here tonight. She's at home cooking and cleaning for me. She's in the car, but... No. That's terribly racist. No, she's dead. But the thing is, she's a terrorist. But the thing is, she's not. She is, but... My wife is actually... You didn't think you would come and laugh at the word terrorist, right? It's a funny thing. My wife is actually Italian-American, and I am Arab-American. We have the hairiest children you have ever seen. We have squirrels at home, seriously. My son's hairline starts like... He just has two big eyebrows that just come up. I've never seen his face. He's five. It's just... We debated two names for my son. Paul and Mustafa Abdurrahman. And we chose Paul. We don't want to send that to kindergarten. Could you imagine where I grew up? Send that to kindergarten? Mustafa Abdurrahman, could you imagine? Just everybody. Okay, everybody listen up. Got a new student. This is Mustafa Abdurrahman. Am I saying that right? Does he need a prayer rug or how does that work? I don't know. Can somebody vacuum the bus? It was hair everywhere. Is he a werewolf? Or... Paul, my oldest. He's cute. You know what's happening? He sucks his thumb. I can't get him to stop. Tried everything. Time out, taking away toys. I've tried everything. Now I'm on this new thing for him, hookah. And... No, it's great. He's loving it. I love it. Give me some hookah. He's so cute. And he's not sucking his thumb now, so it's amazing. But he smells like double apples. So it's kind of... Strawberries falling. It's kind of nice. Paul, my oldest, I think, is... No, he is. He is 5 or 26, but he doesn't like to sleep. Typical Lebanese guy. Likes to go out, go to the clubs, you know, that kind of Lebanese guy. And so he doesn't like to sleep. The only time Paul sleeps is in a moving vehicle. You know what I'm talking about? People, little kids, they go to sleep in the car, boom, they're out. So now, what does Dad do? At 7:45, I get him an Uber. And I send him out for 9 hours, and it's just amazing. The baby, the little one, sleeps fine. We don't hear him at all in the garage. And...
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2: Upload your favorite photo of your pup at bobandsherry.com for a chance to win a Muddy Mat. The original Muddy Mat stopped dirty paws in its tracks for good with the Dog Days of Summer. So I went with my daughter to this like thrift vintage furniture warehouse because after living for many years in 600 dark square feet, Olivia and roommates have found a larger place. And it's in an older townhome community. It's lovely, and the neighbors are, I met a bunch of her neighbors. Everything's great. Everything's awesome. So we go to this thrift vintage furniture warehouse because they, when you're moving out of 600 dark square feet, you really don't have anything except a litter box and your clothes. My children have their taste in furniture, Lamar, is so 1973 horrible.
3: Oh my gosh. I can only imagine.
2: So this warehouse, it's dark, it's hot. The guy that owns it is, he's so nice. He's so helpful. He's like, I want to help you ladies out. You know, if you find something you like, I'm going to make you the deal of a lifetime today. So I'm on one side of this dark spider infested warehouse, and my child's on the other side, and she calls me. She goes, I found something. It's amazing. It's shaped like an octagon. So I look, and it's an octagon-shaped end table from 1973. And I know you can picture it because your parents had one, or your grandparents had one.
3: Yes.
2: And it's got a door, and you open the door, and the door is thick, but it's hollow because it's the whole thing is just crap, right? And the guy comes over. He sees us looking at this, and I am reliving every horrifying visit to a relative's house I've ever experienced with this thing. And they're like, is this not so cool and beautiful? And the guy comes over, and they're just gobsmacked by this thing. And he said, that's an authentic piece from the 70s. And I'm like, authentically terrible.
4: Like, that's a positive. Oh, my God.
2: Like, I think there was an ashtray and burn mark on it. So I'm looking at this guy, and I was like, dude, I mean, and he had it priced at like $70, which was $69 more than I was prepared to pay for it. Anyway, he made us the offer of a lifetime. And Olivia's like, Mommy, he said he'll take 30. I said, oh, will he? Will he take 30?
4: Like for he's that? Giving you a deal.
2: Well, he's so happy that's leaving this warehouse, he doesn't know what to do with himself. He'd have taken
3: he
2: less.
3: He tried to hold it, though. He tried not to show it in his face, didn't he?
2: But you know what? You know what? They, like, they love it. They love this thing. They love this stop sign-shaped 1973 hideosity from your Aunt Dot's house. They love it. And so I say unto you, people who have houses filled with big brown furniture that you think you're never going to be able to part with, I've got at least two kids that are in the market.
4: That's crazy.
2: It's the Bob and Sherry Show.
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15: 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I'm Mark Shaw. The state fire marshal's office is investigating a fire at a church in Dennysville, Maine, yesterday morning. The fire happened at the Congregational Church on King Street around 8 a.m. Investigators determined the blaze started in the back of the church. Firefighters were able to limit the damage to the outside of the building. Officials say no one was inside the church at the time. Investigators continue to look for the cause of the blaze. New Brunswick's Horizon Health has announced it will temporarily divert labor and birth services at the Upper River Valley Hospital starting this coming Friday until Monday, August 10th. The temporary diversion is due to a shortage of medical and nursing resources required to safely perform emergency C-sections. Horizon Health is advising that anyone who goes into labor unexpectedly or experiences an obstetrical emergency should call 911 or proceed to the nearest emergency department, including the Upper River Valley Hospital. Prices at the pumps have begun to climb again in the wake of the ongoing war in Iran, now approaching the five-month mark. The average price for regular gas in the U.S. is up about 13 cents in the past week. Gas prices are not expected to decline anytime soon, according to Tom Kloza, an independent oil analyst. The recent run-up in gasoline futures indicates prices will rise another 10 to 25 cents over the next week. Your forecast is next.
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15: Looking at the Q96.1 weather forecast for northern Maine and western New Brunswick, partly sunny and breezy today, highs around 77 or 25 Celsius. Mostly cloudy with gusty winds tonight, rain developing overnight with patchy fog, lows in the upper 50s or 14C. Tomorrow, periods of rain, a chance of thunderstorms, breezy with highs around 76 or 24C. Currently a mix of sun and clouds. It is 61 or 16 Celsius at Q96.1. 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
1: 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Good morning, I'm Mark Shaw with the latest news update for Maine and New Brunswick from Q96.1. It's coming up on 8 o'clock, 9 Atlantic time. The State Fire Marshal's Office is investigating a fire at an historic church in Dennysville yesterday morning. Fire crews were called to the blaze at the Congregational Church on King Street around 8 a.m. Investigators say the fire started in the back of the church. Firefighters were able to limit the damage to the outside of the building. Officials say no one was inside at the time. Investigators continue to look for the cause of the fire. The Dennysville Church has been serving that community since 1834. A man has been taken into custody in connection with a fire set last week at a Reedfield mobile home. The state fire marshal's office arrested 45-year-old Sean Sirwa, who they say has been living out of a vehicle. He was charged with two counts of arson for allegedly setting the fire at a vacant mobile home on Plains Road in Reedfield. The investigation is ongoing. Canada's premiers are meeting in Prince Edward Island this week. The 13 provincial and territorial leaders will gather over the next 3 days in Charlottetown for the annual summer meeting of the Council of the Federation. Some of the issues to be discussed include health, national security, Canada-U.S. relations, international and internal trade, economic growth, and public safety. The agenda will also include discussions with leaders of national Indigenous organizations and a meeting on Friday with Canada's Prime Minister Mark Carney. Troy Jackson, a former state senator and fifth-generation logger from Aroostook County, has emerged as the likely nominee for Maine's Democratic Party after former Senate candidate Graham Plattner bowed out of the race 2 weeks ago. Jackson has secured a majority of delegates ahead of this Saturday's nominating convention in Bangor, but that's just the beginning of challenges facing Jackson. With a little more than 100 days until the November election, he has an uphill battle to raise campaign funds. While Republican Senator Susan Collins has raised roughly $30 million, with at least a third of that coming from billionaire donors. Prices at the pumps are climbing again in the wake of the ongoing war in Iran, which is now approaching the five-month mark. The average price for regular gas in the U.S. is up about 14 cents over the past week. Experts say prices could rise another 10 to 20 cents in the next week. According to AAA, the average price for regular gasoline in Maine today is $4.04 per gallon. That's 16 cents higher than a week ago. Your forecast is coming up.
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6: Q96.1 with the latest news and weather for Maine and New Brunswick. I'm Mark Shaw. The State Fire Marshal's Office is investigating a fire at a church in Dennysville, Maine, yesterday morning. The fire happened at the Congregational Church on King Street around 8 a.m. Investigators determined the blaze started in the back of the church. Firefighters were able to limit the damage to the outside of the building. Officials say no one was inside the church at the time. Investigators continue to look for the cause of the blaze. New Brunswick's Horizon Health has announced it will temporarily divert labor and birth services at the Upper River Valley Hospital starting this coming Friday until Monday, August 10th. The temporary diversion is due to a shortage of medical and nursing resources required to safely perform emergency C-sections. Horizon Health is advising that anyone who goes into labor unexpectedly or experiences an obstetrical emergency should call 911 or proceed to the nearest emergency department, including the Upper River Valley Hospital. Prices at the pumps have begun to climb again in the wake of the ongoing war in Iran, now approaching the 5-month mark. The average price for regular gas in the U.S. is up about 13 cents in the past week. Gas prices are not expected to decline anytime soon, according to Tom Cloza, an independent oil analyst. The recent run-up in gasoline futures indicates prices will rise another 10 to 25 cents over the next week. Your forecast is next. Looking at the Q96.1 weather forecast for northern Maine and western New Brunswick, partly sunny and breezy today, highs around 77 or 25 Celsius. Mostly cloudy with gusty winds tonight, rain developing overnight with patchy fog, lows in the upper 50s or 14C. Tomorrow, periods of rain, a chance of thunderstorms, breezy with highs around 76 or 24C. Currently partly sunny and 62, 17 Celsius at Q96.1. Good morning.
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3: I can't believe this.
0: It's Bob and Sherry's.
3: I believe this.
4: I believe this.
5: All right, we're going to do a little feng shui, have a little fun with feng shui here. What is the messiest room in your house right now? Doc, we'll start with you. What's the messiest room in your place?
6: I think it's a storage room. I don't know how to explain it because it's in between the kitchen and the master bedroom, but it's not technically a bedroom. So it's just this room I've put in, all sorts of like tools and just an assortment of stuff.
5: Okay, so you would call that basically a stuff room. You've got stuff.
6: Yeah, just the stuff room.
5: And Max, how about you? I know you work in a stuff room.
7: Yes, this is the messiest room, is the one that I work in. Yeah.
5: So how about you, Lamar? What is the messiest room right now in your house?
8: Listen. About every 2 weeks, I do a total cleaning in this room. I get everything awesome. Everything is in its place. Nothing on my desk but the computer and my stuff. It's great. And 3 days later, it looks like it does now. I don't know how I do it. Carla doesn't come in here. So every once in a while, she'll put her head in the door and she said, "You need to clean this room up." But then she walks away and she don't make me clean it up, so I don't clean it up. So yeah, this is it.
5: Right now, it used to be, I would have said, the messiest room in my house is my kitchen island because everybody just dumps their stuff on it and walks away. Right now, every room in my house is chaotic because I haven't been here. And it turns out that when you're living in two places, both of them become a giant mess. So feng shui says that the messiest room in your house, it's not a sign of your laziness. The messiest part of your house shows you where you're stuck in life internally with yourself. So like a messy entryway, sometimes, you know, everything gets dropped by the door, right? Shoes and book bags and junk mail and leashes, and pretty soon it's a pile. If your entryway is the messiest part of your house, that's a sign that you're having a hard time making a fresh start in your life. You want to make a big change, but you're just stuck and you're clogging right. That is so symbolic when you clog that door into your home. You're preventing anything new from coming in and you're preventing anything old from coming out. How about a really messy bedroom? That's a sign that you struggle to turn your brain off at the end of the day. That your mind is always racing and that you have anxiety and worries and there's no sanctuary inside your head or inside your house. How about a messy living room? This one's really interesting. A messy living room is a sign that your relationships are stagnant. And in a messy and neglected state, it signals tension and social exhaustion. Even if all that clutter is just because you're busy, it tells you that you're always moving and you're never really present. You're just kind of checking in and out, passing through your own life. Mm. A messy kitchen means you're worried about providing for yourself because feng shui says the kitchen is the heart of the home. And when it gets messy, it shows that you feel depleted, that you're struggling, that you're out of balance. You're worried about being able to provide for yourself. You're worried about money. You're worried about being able to keep it all together. And the kitchen shows that. This is really, my whole house is like, all of these are true for me, by the way. Like I'm breaking out in a sweat. What does a messy bathroom say? A messy bathroom. So in feng shui, bathrooms are associated with opportunities and abundance. When water flows out of the home, opportunities and abundance flow out of the home. If your bathroom is cluttered with overflowing cabinets and products that you bought and maybe used a couple of times, blah, blah, blah, never dealt with, it's a sign that you're mentally drained and struggling to let go of things that no longer serve you. Did any of this ring true for you? Because this all rang true for me.
8: I am stuck in here, so yeah, maybe. I'm stuck.
5: In fact, last week, while we had some time off, I went through my bathroom like a whirlwind and took a whole bag full of expired, like over-the-counter cold medicine and stuff to Walgreens because they have a disposal box there. We drown in stuff, don't we?
3: Yeah, we do.
8: Yep, we really do.
5: And I know Max, I'm in and out of Max's workspace, and I know he's drowning in stuff, but there's no decluttering because the stuff you're drowning in is the stuff you need to do your job.
3: Well, that's part of it. Yeah. It's just, I just don't have enough space.
5: So I'll post this and you can go see which part of your house is a great big mess. Which part of your life is really, really stuck. It's the Bob and Sherry Show.
8: Yeah.
5: If you're a small or medium-sized business like us, it can be hard to know how to invest your very limited advertising and marketing dollars. 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
13: The Boston Red Sox made it 14 in a row last night at Fenway Park, extending their second longest winning streak in club history. Caleb Durbin hit a tie-breaking homer over the Green Monster with two out in the eighth inning as the Red Sox beat the Baltimore Orioles 6-5. The Red Sox could match a team record with a win tonight. Boston won 15 straight in 1946 on a team led by future Hall of Famer Ted Williams. On the scoreboard, the Tampa Bay Rays beat the Toronto Blue Jays 7-1, the Yankees over the Pirates 8-5. The Can USA Basketball Showcase is set for this Friday and Saturday in Fort Fairfield and Presque Isle. It includes 49 games, promoting the game of basketball on both sides of the border. The high school division includes teams from Caribou, Calais, Fort Kent, Madawaska, and Fort Fairfield, playing five boys teams from New Brunswick and Nova Scotia. There'll be a middle school division composed of three Aroostook County girls teams competing against three girls teams from western New Brunswick. The games will be played at Fort Fairfield High School and Fort Fairfield Community Center, as well as at the University of Maine at Presque Isle.
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1: 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Good morning, I'm Mark Schaub with a look at news and weather for Maine and New Brunswick from Q96.1. It's coming up on 9 o'clock, 10 Atlantic time. The State Fire Marshal's Office is investigating a fire at an historic church in Dennysville yesterday morning. Fire crews were called to the blaze at the Congregational Church on King Street around 8 a.m. Investigators say the fire started in the back of the church. Firefighters were able to limit the damage to the outside of the building. Officials say no one was inside at the time. Investigators continue to look for the cause of the fire. The Dennysville Church has been serving that community since 1834. A man has been taken into custody in connection with a fire set last week at a Reed-filled mobile home. The State Fire Marshal's Office arrested 45-year-old Sean Sirwa, who they say has been living out of a vehicle. He was charged with two counts of arson for allegedly setting the fire at a vacant mobile home on Plains Road in Reed-filled. The investigation is ongoing. Canada's premiers are meeting in Prince Edward Island this week. The 13 provincial and territorial leaders will gather over the next 3 days in Charlottetown for the annual summer meeting of the Council of the Federation. Some of the issues to be discussed include health, national security, Canada-U.S. relations, international and internal trade, economic growth, and public safety. The agenda will also include discussions with leaders of national Indigenous organizations and a meeting on Friday with Canada's Prime Minister Mark Carney. Troy Jackson, a former state senator and fifth-generation logger from Aroostook County, has emerged as the likely nominee for Maine's Democratic Party after former Senate candidate Graham Plattner bowed out of the race 2 weeks ago. Jackson has secured a majority of delegates ahead of this Saturday's nominating convention in Bangor, but that's just the beginning of challenges facing Jackson. With a little more than 100 days until the November election, he has an uphill battle to raise campaign funds, while Republican Senator Susan Collins has raised roughly $30 million, with at least a third of that coming from billionaire donors. Prices at the pumps are climbing again in the wake of the ongoing war in Iran, which is now approaching the five-month mark. The average price for regular gas in the U.S. is up about 14 cents over the past week. Experts say prices could rise another 10 to 20 cents in the next week. According to AAA, the average price for regular gasoline in Maine today is $4.04 per gallon. That's 16 cents higher than a week ago. Your forecast is coming up.
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3: Preston, a federal appeals court has just rejected a request by former President Joe Biden to block the release of recordings and transcripts from interviews he did before he was elected president. The interviews were with a ghostwriter working on a Biden memoir. Those recordings were obtained by special counsel Robert Herr, who investigated Biden's handling of classified documents but declined to bring any charges. As the U.S. military hits Iranian targets for the 10th consecutive night, the Trump administration looks for more money. ABC Chief Global Affairs anchor Martha Raddatz.
4: The administration is requesting nearly $70 billion to pay for this war, and Secretary Hegseth and the Joint Chiefs Chairman will be on the Hill to defend that request. They will also likely be asked about the injuries and fatalities.
3: 17 Americans have died since the war started. Dozens have been hurt. Strong storms are expected to hammer the Northeast today, and Tropical Storm Bertha could run into the Louisiana coast sometime tomorrow. This is ABC News.
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1: 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Mostly cloudy with gusty winds tonight, rain developing overnight with patchy fog, lows in the upper 50s or 14°C. Tomorrow, periods of rain, a chance of thunderstorms, breezy with highs around 76 or 24°C. Currently a mix of sun and clouds at 68 or 20 Celsius at Q96.1.

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2: 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Today we continue our conversation with Parks and Recreation Director Steve Sampson as we celebrate National Parks and Recreation Month. So Steve, what are some of the things happening in Presque Isle that you're especially excited about?
3: We've had some exciting improvements this year. One of the biggest is a new scoreboard at our baseball field, and we've also added sponsor signs at both the field and the Sargent Family Community Center. 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
3: It does. This October, the Sargent Family Community Center celebrates 10 years of serving our community. 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
3: 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We have a lot to be proud of here in Presque Isle, and we're always excited to help people get involved.
2: Steve Sampson, Presque Isle's Parks and Recreation Director, thanks for joining us. You've been listening to City Hall Conversations, brought to you by the City of Presque Isle.
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2: Good morning, everyone. This is Laura from Georgia. I saw this funny thing online the other day, and then you had the Scottish comedian, and I was like, oh my gosh, I have to call in. It's a sign. So when I saw this, Lamar, I immediately thought of you because I was like, I need to hear Mr. Corncob himself try this out. So if you say the word space and the word ghetto together, it sounds like you're saying Spice Girls with a Scottish accent. So give it a go. I'd like to hear it. All right. Have a great day, guys. Bye.
3: Space ghettos. Space ghettos.
4: Let's hear it, Lamar.
5: Space ghettos. Space ghettos.
6: Space ghettos.
5: No, that doesn't work. How does that work?
4: It does when Max does it.
0: It does.
5: That's because Max has got that Irish thing. He does it in place.
3: Space ghettos.
5: Space ghettos. Space ghettos.
4: Ghettos.
5: Space ghettos.
4: Space ghettos.
5: I can't do it.
0: Hey, Mr. Sensuous, can I learn how to roll those R's?
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4: Really?
0: Really?
4: What's that? Carl.
5: Not talking. Not talking. Not talking. Not talking.
4: Do it again, Max. That was really interesting.
5: That was really good.
3: Space ghettos.
4: Yeah, it really does.
5: That is good. That is good. You're such an actor.
4: One of my favorite things about the World Cup in the U.S. was the way that the Scottish fans, the Tartan Army, the way they showed up and showed out, they embraced everything in the city of Boston. Then they moved to Miami and embraced that. And it's like all these Americans suddenly discovered that there's nothing sexier than a Scottish accent or a kilt.
0: What's amazing about the accents is there is such a diversity of accents in such a small area over in the British Isles. I mean, that's amazing.
4: Yeah, you're right. I mean, from London to Wales to Scotland, Ireland, and everything in between.
0: When I was in Wales, I would catch every third word. Because I'm sort of getting this conversation. The Scottish people, it was hard to understand them because of the R rolling.
4: Oh, there's nothing better, though, than that accent. I can't even imagine how amazing it would be to wake up to that every day. I love that accent.
3: Space.
4: One more time, Lamar. Come on, Corn Cob. Give it a try. Come on, come on.
5: Space ghettos.
3: There you go.
5: Space ghettos.
4: There you go.
5: Yeah, there we go.
4: You kind of had it.
5: Not as good as Mac.
4: It's the Bob and Sherry Show.
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12: For northern Maine and western New Brunswick, partly sunny and breezy today. Highs around 77 or 25 Celsius. Tonight, mostly cloudy with rain developing. A slight chance of thunderstorms overnight. Gusty winds, lows near 57 or 14 C. Mostly cloudy and breezy tomorrow with periods of rain. A chance of thunderstorms. Highs around 76 or 24 C. Showers taper off tomorrow night.

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2: So I saw this thing, and it really doesn't apply to me, but I thought it was interesting because I've often wondered how I would do on Tinder. And what it says is women share the phrases in men's dating profiles that are an immediate swipe left, which of course means you're gone. You're out of here. I've often wondered how I would do on Tinder. I've never had a date through social media in any way, dating sites in any way. I've always had someone in my life. And I've often wondered what would be my success? Do you know if you can tell on something like Tinder how many are swiping right and how many are swiping left of your profile? Is there a way to check that out?
3: Nobody's ever asked me that question. And I haven't been on Tinder in a while because it makes my husband kind of salty.
2: A little nervous, yeah.
3: I'd have to ask somebody that's on the app a bunch. No, that's interesting because no one's ever asked me that. Do you know, Doc, Max, anybody?
4: I don't.
5: You can tell, yes, if somebody swipes right, but you can't tell if how many people have swiped left on you.
2: Oh,
3: hopefully
2: well, that's...
3: for the best.
4: Yeah, my self-esteem wouldn't be good enough for that.
2: Yeah, well, that will protect your feelings a little bit. Wouldn't it be terrible if, you know, you go on and you check your number and there's like over the course of a month, 2 swipes to the right and 74 to the left? I don't know. I could go out of the house. That would make me feel so terrible.
5: And if you swipe right on somebody, it doesn't tell you whether or not they accept you or not, or unless they match with you.
2: So, in other words, it's just there's some sort of initial interest, perhaps.
5: Yeah.
2: Right. Hmm. I think I'm kind of an initial interest guy.
4: But you're saying after the deep dive, you're going, I don't think so.
2: Yeah, that's right. They found a guy that's taller or has, his own business or whatever. So anyway, I'm going through this thing. And I'm looking at what women will swipe left on immediately. And the one that really jumped out at me was anyone that has entrepreneur on their profile is someone I do not want to be around. And I thought about that. And, you know, it's interesting. You can call yourself an entrepreneur and you can have like an up-and-coming .com, or you can have the snow cone truck that you see at book fairs on the weekend. You know, I mean, they're both entrepreneurs, but with a whole different world.
3: On the one hand, it's like, yeah, look at you, self-starter. Look at you, go-getter. And on the other hand, it's like, is this code for I'm going to have to pay the bills?
2: Mm-hmm. Yeah, exactly. Entrepreneur. I think if I were a woman especially, I want a little bit more detail on that whole thing.
4: Or a drug dealer.
2: You know, that could be it too. Yeah, yeah, yeah. Another woman said, I swipe left right away if he's just holding a fish or a picture of his car. No one cares. Now, if you're a woman who's into fishing, I guess, right? I mean, you're rolling the dice there. I guess that would work
3: So here's the thing with the fishing picture. You need to understand that he goes fishing and possibly hunting and camping. And that's fine as long as you're fine with that being a big part of his life for a big chunk of every year. If you're going to have an attitude about that, keep going. Don't meet up with the guy holding the giant fish picture.
2: Let me give a heads up to a younger woman who says, well, I don't do that. He's going to be gone several weeks out of the year doing that. Well, hon, if you marry him about 10 years down the road, you're going to be looking forward to hunting season. You really will.
3: That's the next thing. Like right now, you want to go apple picking and have a picnic.
2: Yeah.
3: And you're upset that it's raccoon season or whatever. But the day will come, girl, I promise you, where you'll be like, so do you have your hunting license yet? Because it's almost time.
2: It's time to get out there. Don't hurt anybody. Don't hurt yourself. But go ahead and go. You and your brother. Yeah, that's right. I don't know. That's something I'll never know. I'll never know how I would stack up in that role.
4: I think you would do well.
3: I think you'd clean up. What would I say?
2: I mean, what would I say? What's the best thing that would be real and yet not kind of weird?
3: Here we go. Ready? Talkie man prepared to bend over backward to create a romantic memory for you and make you happy. People would be dislocating fingers swiping on that.
2: Let me just tell you, I will never do that again, okay? You know, it's like taken me until I found this one who has just been wonderful to me. I will never, ever say that again. I'll be a great guy. Let's say I never knew Mary. I'll be a great guy. But the whole bend over backwards, man, that puts, well, even with this lovely woman I'm with, that takes in changing the kitty litter out of cat food. I got to go find it because the cat has no teeth now and only has certain types of food. Got to go to three different, there's a whole bunch of stuff that's involved with bending over backwards.
3: You can say that you're not going to say that, and that's good. That's cool. But you're going to do that because that's who you
2: are. That's probably true. That's probably true.
3: But I think if you don't want to put that in your Tinder bio, that's fine. But you know that you're going to be doing it because you can't help it. You're the ultimate boyfriend. You really are. It's Bob and Sherry.
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1: ABC News, I'm Sherry Preston. Rough weather is about to put 85 million Americans across the Northeast under threat with strong storms just a few hours away. ABC News Chief Meteorologist Ginger Z.
2: There will be rounds of them through the afternoon, but then the big line comes through tonight. I'd say after 5, 6 p.m. from west to east. We stopped it at 8 p.m. New York City getting rocked, Philadelphia too. I want to just emphasize this is a damaging wind hazard.
1: Part of the Gulf Coast getting ready for Tropical Storm Bertha pushing west through the Gulf and headed for a possible landfall in Louisiana late tomorrow or early Thursday. A federal appeals court has turned down a request by former President Biden to keep private interviews he gave before winning the election to the White House. The White House is set to hit some Canadian imports with 50% tariffs. They're supposed to take effect in a month. Mediators in Pakistan trying to find a way to salvage the interim peace deal between the U.S. and Iran. They're meeting with Iran today. This is ABC News.
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6: For northern Maine and western New Brunswick, partly sunny and breezy today. Highs around 77 or 25 Celsius. Tonight, mostly cloudy with rain developing. A slight chance of thunderstorms overnight. Gusty winds, lows near 57 or 14 C. Mostly cloudy and breezy tomorrow with periods of rain. A chance of thunderstorms. Highs around 76 or 24 C. Showers taper off tomorrow night.
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0: Olivia Rodrigo dropped dead. Back in 1997, a solid 6 years before Olivia was even born, Sarah McLachlan launched the all-female Lilith Fair after she got angry that industry executives told her that women couldn't bring in the same crowds as men. It ran through 1999 and featured nearly 300 female artists in 130 concerts across the U.S. and Canada. And now in that same spirit, Olivia Rodrigo has announced her all-female festival called Daisy Chain Fields. Right now, it's a one-day event happening August 29th in Irvine. And you know what? Sarah McLachlan is a special guest. 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

0: Tipsy. His new album, The Outlaw Cherie Lee and Other Western Tales, will be out July 31st. But this Friday, he makes his premiere appearance at San Diego Comic-Con to debut his first ever comic based on that album, The Outlaw Cherie Lee.
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14: 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For northern Maine and western New Brunswick, partly sunny and breezy today, highs around 77 or 25 Celsius. Tonight, mostly cloudy with rain developing, a slight chance of thunderstorms overnight, gusty winds, lows near 57 or 14 C. Mostly cloudy and breezy tomorrow with periods of rain, a chance of thunderstorms, highs around 76 or 24 C. Showers taper off tomorrow night.
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1: ABC News, I'm Sherry Preston. 1,000 flights have already been canceled for today as a large part of the Northeast faces a severe weather warning. Storms expected to bring heavy rain that could lead to flash flooding.
2: There will be rounds of them through the afternoon, but then the big line comes through tonight. I'd say after 5, 6 p.m. from west to east. We stopped it at 8 p.m. New York City getting rocked, Philadelphia too. I want to just emphasize this is a damaging wind hazard.
1: ABC Chief Meteorologist Ginger Z, Tropical Storm Bertha churning in the Gulf Coast. That storm expected to reach land in southeast Louisiana late tomorrow or early Thursday. President Trump reigniting the trade war with Canada, slapping an additional 50% tariff on certain Canadian products in retaliation, the White House says, for discriminatory tariffs on U.S. cars, alcohol, and dairy products. Another night of airstrikes across the Middle East, sirens sounding in Bahrain, Kuwait, and Jordan, and the U.S. and Iran trading fire for a 10th consecutive night. This is ABC News.
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9: Here's the forecast for northern Maine and western New Brunswick. Partly sunny and breezy today. Highs around 77 or 25 Celsius. Tonight, mostly cloudy with rain developing. A slight chance of thunderstorms overnight. Gusty winds. Lows near 57 or 14 C. Mostly cloudy and breezy tomorrow with periods of rain. A chance of thunderstorms. Highs around 76 or 24 C. Showers taper off tomorrow night.
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0: Olivia Dean, So Easy. Benson Boone right now is out on the Wanted Man tour. He's in Milwaukee tomorrow night. Then he's got a couple of shows in Chicago, then heads to St. Louis. But I've seen some videos where he's calling out a certain group of people in his crowd, and not in a bad way, in a good way, actually. He says in one video, always every show, this guy right here, everybody will be screaming and yelling atrocious things, throwing their hands in the air, and there's always that one dad. 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You know, you're doing great things out here, man. 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

0: Dua Lipa, Levitating. Happy birthday if you're celebrating today. 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
20: Here's the forecast for northern Maine and western New Brunswick. Partly sunny and breezy today. Highs around 77 or 25 Celsius. Tonight, mostly cloudy with rain developing. A slight chance of thunderstorms overnight. Gusty winds. Lows near 57 or 14 C. Mostly cloudy and breezy tomorrow with periods of rain. A chance of thunderstorms. Highs around 76 or 24 C. Showers taper off tomorrow night.
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3: 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Good afternoon. I'm Mark Shaw with the latest news update for Maine and New Brunswick from Q96.1. It's just after 12 o'clock, 1 Atlantic time. Four people were rescued early today after their boat struck a rock and began sinking off the coast of Wells, Maine. The Algonquin Fire Department was called to Bib Rock shortly after midnight at the request of the Wells Fire Department. Authorities say there were four people aboard the vessel, and they were all safely taken to Perkins Cove. There, multiple emergency medical services agencies evaluated the passengers. They were taken to the hospital for additional medical care as needed. This was the second marine rescue in that area this season. The family of a missing Aroostook County teen is organizing a ground search this Saturday. They're asking people in the community to help. Stephanie Damron of New Sweden was 13 when she disappeared on September 23, 2024. She was last seen walking into the woods near her home on the West Road. The family is asking volunteers to meet at the ball field in New Sweden behind North Star Variety at 8 a.m. Saturday. The search is scheduled to begin at 9. The state fire marshal's office is investigating a fire at an historic church in Dennysville, Maine, yesterday morning. Fire crews were called to the blaze at the Congregational Church on King Street around 8 a.m. Investigators determined the fire started in the back of the church. Firefighters were able to limit the damage to the outside of the building. Officials say no one was inside the church at the time. Investigators continue to look for the cause of the fire. The Dennysville Church has been serving the community since 1834. And Canada's premiers are meeting in Prince Edward Island this week. The 13 provincial and territorial leaders are gathering over the next 3 days in Charlottetown for the annual summer meeting of the Council of the Federation. Some of the issues to be discussed include health, national security, Canada-U.S. relations, international and internal trade, economic growth, and public safety. The agenda will also include discussions with leaders of national Indigenous organizations and a meeting on Friday with Prime Minister Mark Carney. Your forecast is coming up.
4: Struggling to...
5: ABC News, I'm Sherry. Preston, 1,000 flights, many of them into and out of the Northeast, already canceled for today as a strong line of storms is expected to move into the region. Parts of New York and New Jersey still drying out from flash flooding over the weekend.
6: Other parts of the country are still reeling from deadly and devastating flooding. In Wayne County, Utah, five family members were killed during a camping trip after being swept away by a flash flood. The victims included a captain in the Provo Fire Department, his wife, and their three sons. A daughter who was not on the trip survived.
5: ABC Chief Meteorologist Ginger Z, Hurricane Bertha, actually Tropical Storm Bertha churning in the Gulf, could make landfall as early as tomorrow. 6,000 people in Michigan alone now sickened with that parasitic bacteria linked to iceberg lettuce. President Trump meeting today with the president of Lebanon as the U.S. and Iran trade further airstrikes overnight. Another soldier killed in the Mideast identified. He is Sergeant Michael Swinton of Fayetteville, North Carolina. This is ABC News.
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3: Here's the forecast for northern Maine and western New Brunswick. Partly sunny and breezy today. Highs around 77 or 25 Celsius. Tonight, mostly cloudy with rain developing. A slight chance of thunderstorms overnight. Gusty winds, lows near 57 or 14 C. Mostly cloudy and breezy tomorrow with periods of rain. A chance of thunderstorms. Highs around 76 or 24 C. Showers taper off tomorrow night.
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0: Zara Larsson, Midnight Sun. How does Britney Spears' 19-year-old son, Jaden James, feel about the rumor that she's a clone? During a live stream on Friday, he said, "I hop on TikTok and I see this one video that has 1.2 million likes, and the caption is like, 'The biggest theory ever, is Britney Spears still alive?' Like, bro, you can go to her page and see her right now." He says bizarre rumors like that reinforce the idea to him that a lot of stuff on media is exaggerated and fake, saying people know how gullible people are and they use that to their advantage. 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

0: Sabrina Carpenter, Espresso. Avengers Doomsday will be in theaters December 18th, but the first trailer has dropped, giving us our first glimpse at Robert Downey Jr. as Dr. Doom. Other cast members include Chris Evans, Chris Hemsworth, Pedro Pascal, Paul Rudd, Anthony Mackie, and Florence Pugh. Again, Avengers Doomsday will be in theaters December 18th.
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18: Here's the weather forecast for northern Maine and western New Brunswick. Partly sunny and breezy this afternoon. Highs around 77 or 25 Celsius. Tonight looks mostly cloudy with rain developing. A slight chance of thunderstorms. Gusty winds. Overnight lows near 57 or 14 C. Mostly cloudy and breezy tomorrow with periods of rain. A chance of thunderstorms in the afternoon. Highs around 76 or 24 C. Showers tapering off tomorrow night.
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1: ABC News, I'm Michelle Franzen. The U.S. has carried out 10 straight days of airstrikes targeting Iranian sites. President Trump at the White House, hosting Lebanon's president today, told reporters the damage is significant to Iran's defense systems along the coast and aimed at getting the Strait of Hormuz reopened.
2: Nobody knows, except the Iranians, the damage that we've done to them. We have done damage that will take them 20, 25 years to recover from. So if we left tomorrow, we had a big success, but we're not leaving tomorrow.
1: The president also says Iran will pay a big price for the strikes at a U.S. base in Jordan Friday that killed two U.S. service members. The FDA is still trying to confirm the source of the cyclosporiasis outbreak across states in the U.S. That investigation focusing on lettuce and testing samples from Taylor Farms sourced in Mexico. The company issuing a recall out of an abundance of caution. And Tropical Storm Bertha churning in the Gulf, expected to make landfall tomorrow. This is ABC News.
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6: Here's the weather forecast for northern Maine and western New Brunswick. Partly sunny and breezy this afternoon. Highs around 77 or 25 Celsius. Tonight looks mostly cloudy with rain developing. A slight chance of thunderstorms, gusty winds, overnight lows near 57 or 14 C. Mostly cloudy and breezy tomorrow with periods of rain. A chance of thunderstorms in the afternoon. Highs around 76 or 24 C. Showers tapering off tomorrow night.
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0: Tame Impala and Jenny with Dracula. Alex Warren performed at the North Dakota State Fair Friday night, and even Alex couldn't resist some fair fun. He and his team went to ride go-karts on the northeast end of the fairgrounds Friday afternoon before the show. The company that runs them shared photos on social media of Alex and his band on the racetrack. And that night at the show, Alex told the crowd that it was his first time performing at a state fair. Alex Warren will drop his new album, Wild Child, August 28th. The 2026 NFL Flag Championships presented by Toyota are headed to Westfield, Indiana. 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
7: 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Luke Combs is currently on tour overseas and recently made history in County Meath in Ireland. He is the first ever solo artist to play two consecutive nights at Slane Castle and the venue's first country headliner. His tour continues. Up next is Edinburgh, Scotland on July 24th and 25th. And then he starts a run of shows at Wembley Stadium in London beginning July 31st. Here's Luke Combs with Fast Car.

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0: Nikki Yore and Daisy with Sunroof. I'm not sure I believe this, but the University of Southern Denmark says your spouse may be your own personal fountain of youth. Happily married people look at least 2 years younger than single people. Researchers think the comfort and stability of a good marriage, and that's probably the key, a good marriage eases stress, which in the long run can prevent wrinkles.
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19: Here's the weather forecast for northern Maine and western New Brunswick. Partly sunny and breezy this afternoon. Highs around 77 or 25 Celsius. Tonight looks mostly cloudy with rain developing. A slight chance of thunderstorms. Gusty winds. Overnight lows near 57 or 14 C. Mostly cloudy and breezy tomorrow with periods of rain. A chance of thunderstorms in the afternoon. Highs around 76 or 24 C. Showers tapering off tomorrow night.
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1: 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Niall Horan recently made his Grand Ole Opry debut. I'll tell you more about that coming up. Right now, music from Niall with Tastes So Good.

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2: 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It's Outkast. Hey, yeah. One, two.

now a friendly reminder from us to you. Always make good choices. And it sounds like you're off to a good start. Because you're listening to us. Hugh 96.1.

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0: 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Sabrina Carpenter with Taste. The Queen Takeover Bingo Night fundraiser is happening Friday, July 31st, 6:30 to 9:30 p.m. at the Presque Isle Elks Lodge. 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Barbecue will be ready to serve at 5 p.m. and everyone's invited to play. Bring your friends and family. You do need to be 16 years or older to play. For more info, go to the Presque Isle Elks on Facebook.
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0: That is Chapel Roan, Q96.1. Well, one of the cool things about the World Cup was having so many different nations from around the world coming to kind of explore and understand and experience what we do here in the United States. Well, this coming weekend, we're going to give you a chance to kind of return the favor. Houlton's having their International Food Festival. It's this Saturday at Houlton High School. Yeah, foods from 31 different nations around the world prepared by community members who've got personal connections to those cultures. Saturday's event and food tasting, absolutely free. They are encouraging you to make a donation, though. The Houlton Rotary is going to be raising funds for Shelterbox and World Central Kitchen. It is this coming Saturday, starting at 1 o'clock at Houlton High School.
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0: There's Taylor Swift, Q96.1. 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Downtown Caribou from 6 until 9 o'clock this Thursday. 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This coming Thursday in Caribou from 6 until 9.
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1: 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Good evening. It's just after 5 o'clock, 6 Atlantic time. I'm Mark Shaw with the latest news and weather for Maine and New Brunswick from Q96.1. Four people were rescued early today after their boat struck a rock and began sinking off the coast of Wells, Maine. The Algonquin Fire Department was called to Bib Rock shortly after midnight at the request of the Wells Fire Department. Authorities say there were four people aboard the vessel, and they were all safely taken to Perkins Cove. There, multiple emergency medical services agencies evaluated the passengers. They were taken to the hospital for additional medical care as needed. This was the second marine rescue in that area this season. The family of a missing Aroostook County teen is organizing a ground search this Saturday. They're asking people in the community to help. Stephanie Damron of New Sweden was 13 when she disappeared on September 23rd, 2024. She was last seen walking into the woods near her home on the West Road. The family is asking volunteers to meet at the ball field in New Sweden behind North Star Variety at 8 a.m. Saturday. The search is scheduled to begin at 9. The state fire marshal's office is investigating a fire at an historic church in Dennysville, Maine, yesterday morning. Fire crews were called to the blaze at the Congregational Church on King Street around 8 a.m. Investigators determined the fire started in the back of the church. Firefighters were able to limit the damage to the outside of the building. Officials say no one was inside the church at the time. Investigators continue to look for the cause of the fire. The Dennysville Church has been serving the community since 1834. And Canada's premiers are meeting in Prince Edward Island this week. The 13 provincial and territorial leaders are gathering over the next 3 days in Charlottetown for the annual summer meeting of the Council of the Federation. Some of the issues to be discussed include health, national security, Canada-U.S. relations, international and internal trade, economic growth, and public safety. The agenda will also include discussions with leaders of national Indigenous organizations and a meeting on Friday with Prime Minister Mark Carney. Your forecast is coming up.
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4: ABC News, I'm Michelle Franz, and the U.S. has carried out 10 straight days of airstrikes targeting Iranian sites. President Trump says the damage is significant to Iran's defense systems along the coast and pushing to reopen the Strait of Hormuz.
5: The president told our Mary Bruce that the Iranians are desperate to meet right now, that they're desperate to try and end this because the president says they're, quote, getting decimated. But he indicated that he has no interest in doing that right now. The president said that the United States has been nice to the Iranians, but as he put it, they haven't seen anything yet.
4: ABC's Karen Travers. In Los Angeles, a preliminary hearing underway for David Burke. The singer known as David is facing charges in the death of Celeste Rivas Hernandez. Her body was found decomposing in the trunk of a vehicle owned by the singer. He denies the charges. Tropical storm Bertha on the move, gaining strength in the Gulf and expected to make landfall along the Gulf Coast in the coming days. This is ABC News.
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1: Here's the weather forecast for northern Maine and western New Brunswick. Mostly cloudy with rain developing tonight. A slight chance of thunderstorms, gusty winds, lows around 57 or 14 Celsius. Tomorrow looks mostly cloudy and breezy with periods of rain, a chance of thunderstorms in the afternoon. Highs near 76 or 24 C. Showers and thundershowers taper off tomorrow evening, then partly cloudy overnight, lows in the mid-50s or 13 C. Thursday looks mostly sunny, breezy, and cooler.
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8: Here's the weather forecast for northern Maine and western New Brunswick. Mostly cloudy with rain developing tonight. A slight chance of thunderstorms, gusty winds, lows around 57 or 14 Celsius. Tomorrow looks mostly cloudy and breezy with periods of rain, a chance of thunderstorms in the afternoon. Highs near 76 or 24°C. Showers and thundershowers taper off tomorrow evening, then partly cloudy overnight, lows in the mid-50s or 13°C. Thursday looks mostly sunny, breezy, and cooler.
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0: 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Pop Crush Nights coming up in just a few moments. Donnie and Lauren kicking off at 7 o'clock Eastern. My name is Chuck D. Have a really good rest of your evening and be excellent to each other.
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3: All right, so he's fair weather. Let me know what you are. 1-888-900-5217. I'm seeing reports that could be the hottest year yet.
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1: Tic Tacs. I'm not going to lie. I guess I've been sleeping on the Tic Tac game. 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
2: Ooh. Also, so this is my biggest pet peeve when it comes to kissing. When you go to kiss somebody and they have bad breath,
1: yes.
2: What do? Do you stop kissing them? Do you tell the person? Do you do the first time and then you're like, all right, so I'm definitely not going in for another? Also, like, close your eyes. What is your kissing pet peeve?
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20: 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And then I realized, wait, that's being a parent.
21: 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I've had around 3 other mother figures in my life, but only one of them has taught me how a mother loves.
20: The greatest reward for me is he makes me better every day.
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1: Donnie, I'm a tree hugger. You know that about me? I love to hug trees. Yeah, I love it. I'm a green queen. So this brand new news is really kind of making me like worry about how much I'm drinking in the way of caffeine. So scientists have injected redwood trees with caffeine, and guess what happened?
2: What?
1: The trees died. Yeah, so if that's not a reminder for us all to get some rest this season, that's it. Take that reminder. Put it to good use.
2: That's a seasonal depression.
1: It'll be here before we know it.

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1: Ooh, nostalgia is in. Everybody. Ooh, Backstreet Boys, y'all. The Sphere, Las Vegas. Hello. Backstreet Boys at the Sphere on Pop Crush Nights. Why wouldn't you want to be there? The Sphere is amazing. Seriously, the show is brilliant. You want to be there. We want to send you airfare for two. Two nights stay at the Venetian. The Venetian is gorgeous. You're going to get early entrance, VIP access, VIP nightclub access. Seriously, y'all, go enter to win right now. 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